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1: It's 5 o'clock in the morning, while waiting at the bus station. At hand is a postcard pleading. 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